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7: Daily dose of British English with Uncle Seal。
8: Ladies and gentlemen, boys and girls, hi, it's Uncle Seal again。上一集有听众叫萧叔叔讲一讲某一首诗点样可以朗读得好啲，咁啊，因为佢嚟咧就参加呢个朗诵比赛。The first thing is My Pet Mouse by David Whitehead. I have a friendly little mouse, he is my special pet. I keep him safely on a lead, I haven't lost him yet.
9: 留意呢，咬字一定要準確。
8: I have a friendly little mouse, it is my, 其實是一個字， my special pet. I have a, 呢個 VA, okay, I have a, 怎麼 have, 沒變成 have, I have a friendly 呢，有个 DLY 喺度，有机会再同大家讲讲。如果你咬字咬得好正，你会听到呢係 I have a friendly 一个 I have a friendly little mouse, he is my special pet. I keep him safely on a lead. I keep him, 个 him 呢需唔需要读 H 呢，咬字咬得好准确， I keep him safely 当然都可以。但是我觉得在这里可以自然地带过， I keep him safely on the lead, I haven't lost him yet. Again, lost him 也是了，需不需要读过 lost him 呢，其实是没有什么所谓的，我自己就不会读埋这样连埋，因为呢 him 这个字不是重音，所以 I haven't lost him yet, lost 才是重音， I haven't lost him yet. 读多一句啦， I never need to feed himNot even bits of cheese, not 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